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Langley, con Morgan Wallen. I can't love you anymore. Σου δίνει Τζο Βακάνος. You got it right, baby. 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

rain. One day, baby, we'll be old. 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

0: 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Too much of anything's not good for you, baby.
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0: But I don't know about that. As many times that we love, we share love, and made love. It doesn't seem to me like it's enough. There's just not enough. There's just not enough.